0: Hi, it's Gary Bryan for Rewind with Gary Bryan, the show that takes you back to your favorite years. This week, Queen tells the story of a 1981 trip to Buenos Aires that was kind of scary. You got to hear this one. Join us this week for Rewind.
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2: 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L.A. Roberts Jewelers, another example that radio works.
3: 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Hey, my name is Ezekiel, a team member at my local Chick-fil-A. 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

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Good morning. I'm Danielle, hanging out with you on your Friday. We've got your Back in the Day on the way and community conversations coming up. Right now it's REM on Cool 92.9.

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I'm Logan Scott. 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

7. Tomorrow will be cooler and less humid with a mix of clouds and sunshine reaching a high of 70. Tomorrow night will be quite cloudy with a low of 56. With your exclusive AccuWeather forecast, I'm meteorologist Jason Caterina on Cool 92.9.

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